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0: GTA's number one country, KX96. There's Madeline Merlot with Broken Heart Thing and some Jelly Roll, his latest in there for us too. Hands up. Hey, it's Brian Cox here. We're making our way through your Saturday night. We got a lot of great music to get to. Going to get to some Zach Brown Band in just a few minutes, so do hang on for that. You like your softball? You like some softball action? Big tournament in our area this weekend. The Canadian College Athletics Association having their national championships at Durham College. The Durham Lords are in it. They won their first game there on Friday. And some great action. Teams from right across the country. So if you're a softball fan, these girls can play. And you might want to check it out this weekend. The Canadian Championships happening at Durham College.
1: 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And Tucker Wetmore tells us why he always has a TV on the road with him wherever he goes.
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4: 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Our new company name is a direct attempt to keep his name alive in everything we do. If you've been through similar heartbreak, we hear you. The overwhelming change to life as we knew it is truly impossible to put into words. Our family only wishes we could go back and rearrange the things that we thought mattered most before tragedy simply did it for us. 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
1: Tennille Art's Back Then Right Now on GTA's number one country, KX96. Hey, it's Brian Cox here. We're making our way through some great music. We got a whole bunch more coming up. John Vardy on the way for us in just a few minutes.

0: WTA's number one country, KX 96. Here's Stephen Lee Olsen, raised by a good time and boots off. Some John Party in there for us, too. Hey, it's Brian Cox here Saturday night. We continue on. Toby Keith on the way. He's going to kick off another long ride of new country. Have you heard of the contest we got going right now? You got a chance to instantly score a great Canadian entertainment prize pack, including $250 dining voucher and a $250 slot play at Pickering Casino Resort, plus 5,000 ballots into the grand prize draw, where between now and October 31st, Great Canadian Rewards members can participate in the Million Dollar Masquerade. Eligible members could win a guaranteed $1 million in slot play grand prize. That's pretty cool. All you got to do is be the ninth person to text GREAT to 905-427-9696 when you get that cue to do so. Remember, you got to be 19 for this contest. And if you gamble, please play smart. Hey, we're going to get right back into the music. As I said, some Toby Keith coming up for us next.
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There's Morgan Wallen. More than my hometown and living a loving life again. Ella Langley in there for us, too. Hey, it's Brian Cox here. We're making our way through your Saturday night. We're in the middle of some great music. Got James Barker Band coming up before the top of the hour. We continue now with some Bailey Zimmerman. This is Chevy Silverado on GTA's number one country, KX96.

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0: GTA's number one country, KX96. Here's Dallas Smith with Dropping South of Sanity, the latest from Zach Top in there for us, too. Hey, it's Brian Cox here. Saturday night, we're feeling all right, enjoying our Thanksgiving long weekend. We got lots of great music on the way. Yeah, some Morgan Griffiths coming up. Alabama will get us back into the music here in just a few minutes. Hey, don't forget to keep an eye out on our Facebook page for crop updates from Derek Mann. He's outstanding in a field, and he's going to let us know what's in season at select Durham Farm Fresh Farms and give us a chance to win some Farm Fresh goodies as well. Right now, your last chance to win this season. You got a chance to visit Maple Grove Orchards in Bowmanville and score a 20-pound bag of pick-your-own apples, one pick-your-own pumpkin, and a jug. Yes, a jug of apple cider. The contest for this closing Monday night. So you're going to want to get over to the Facebook page, watch Derek's video, and enter yourself to win. Derek Mann, outstanding in a field.
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0: 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It's Morgan Wallen here.
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1: 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There's Cameron Whitcomb, Options, and Worth Your Wild, Russell Dickerson in there for us, too. Hey, it's Brian Cox here. We're making our way through some great music. We've got a whole bunch more coming up. Cody Johnson on the way for us in just a few minutes. We continue now with some Luke Bryan. This

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1: GTA's number one country, KX96. There's Dean Brody with the Reklaws, Can't Help Myself, and Horseback. Cody Johnson in there for us, too. Hey, it's Brian Cox here. We're making our way through your Saturday night. Don't forget to join us tomorrow. We're talking about the Ellison Archer Hot 30 Countdown. Every Sunday, Jerry and Carolyn are going to count down the 30 hottest songs of the week. Last week, Stella Lefty's Boston was the number one song of the week. We'll see if Stella can hang on for another week. They're going to feature Carly Pearce ahead of her shows Thursday and Friday at the Opera House. And the emerging artist this week is Brody Bell. So be sure to tune in. And wrap up your Sunday. Sunday at 5 is when it's happening. The Ellison Archer Hot 30 Countdown. 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

GTA's number one country, KX96. There's Jelly Roll with Need a Favor and Shaboozy's latest Cowgirl in there for us, too. Hey, it's Brian Cox here. We're making our way through some great music. Still some Nate Holler on the way before the top of the hour. Right now, Thomas Rhett. Here's After All the Bars Are Closed on GTA's number one country, KX96.

You crazy baby, I just one drink could change things. Who'd ever thought we'd make it? Who'd have thought we'd ever come this far? Sparks flying over Bud Lights. 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

0: GTA's number one country, KX96. Here's Riley Green, his latest Think As You Drunk. Hey, it's Brian Cox. Here's Saturday night. Maybe you've had a couple of pops by this point. Enjoying some great music. Sluggish for some turkey maybe as well. But you're going to want to get yourself ready to go. Tuesday night, KX96 presenting Gord Bamford's As Long As There's a Bar Tour. 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I've seen him a few times now. And yeah, he's going to be in town Tuesday night. So join us. 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

GTA's number one country, KX96. There's Tony Stevens, Nothing on Me, and some Chris Young in there for us, too. Hey, it's Brian Cox. Here's Saturday night. We're making our way through some great music. We've got more on the way. James Barker Band going to be joining us in just a few minutes. We get back into the music right now with some Chris Stapleton. This is Broken Halos.

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1: 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There's Brett Kissel and Cooper Allen, two of us, and Bean by now. Latest from Morgan Wallen in there for us, too. Hey, it's Brian Cox here hanging out. Thanks for joining me. Still got lots of great music coming up this hour. Jason Aldean standing by. He's going to kick us off another long ride of new country in just a few minutes. Hey, don't forget to join us tomorrow morning. The Crook and Chase Countdown back on the air. 7 a.m. Charlie, Lori Ann, going to count down the biggest tunes of the week and chat with some of the stars, have a few laughs. Really a great way to kick off your Sunday morning. So if you don't have plans, make some right now and join us tomorrow morning. 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
1: Hey, y'all, it's Zach John King, and this is my new song, Get to Dreaming. When I get to drinking. About a relationship that I had in the past that after a few Jack and Cokes, I started to paint it with rose-colored glasses.
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Backlaws. There's Long Live the Night on the GTA's number one country, KX96. Hey, it's Brian Cox here. We're making our way through your Saturday night. More music on the way. Got some Tim Hicks coming up. John Party, he's standing by. He's going to get us back into the music here in just a few minutes. Hey, don't forget to join us on Wednesday. Another Win Sticker Wednesday going to be happening. 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Always some great prizes up for grabs. 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So be sure to join us all day Wednesday, another KX96 Win Sticker Wednesday. Hey, we're going to get right back into the music. This is John Party and Dirt on My Boots. 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

GTA's number one country, KX96. There's Thelma and James with Alternate Ending and Barefoot Blue Jean Nights. Some Jake Owen in there for us, too. Hey, it's Brian Cox here. Thanks for joining me as we continue on through some great music. Cameron Whitcomb on the way for us in just a few minutes. We continue now with some Zach Top. This is I Never Lie.

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1: 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There's Dean Brody with whiskey in a teacup and hands up jelly roll in there for us too. Hey, it's Brian Cox here. We're making our way through your evening. Got some great music still to come. Tyler Hubbard will get us back into the music here in just a few minutes. Hey, don't forget to join us over in the K-Extras section. Always some great stuff up for grabs. Right now, you got a chance to score a pair of tickets to see the CCMA Breakthrough Artist of the Year, Sully Burrows. He's going to be live at the Rivoli on November the 12th. This is a 19-plus show. You want to get in? 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That's going to be a lot of fun seeing Sully Burrows in Toronto. Hey, we're going to get back into the music. 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
1: 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It's Cole Wetzel. I hear my new song with Ella Langley. How'd you get so jaded? I hit up Ella. We got on it. It didn't take us very long to get it whooped. And yeah, it turned out to be a really cool tune.
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So, how would you like a chance to catch the CCMA Breakthrough Artist of the Year, Sully Burroughs, live for free? Okay, hands up. Whoa, look at them all. Well, fine, I can't see any hands, but both of mine are up, and I'm holding tickets to catch Sully at the Rivoli on November 12th. 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

0: Hi, it's Jerry Archer, and along with Carolyn Ellis, we count down the 30 hottest songs of the week, the Ellis and Archer Hot 30 Countdown here in KX Country every Sunday at 5 p.m. We'll find out if Stella Lefty can hang on to top spot, and we'll chat with Carly Pierce. Carly is coming to Toronto next week. And Tucker Wetmore tells us why he always has a TV on the road with him wherever he goes.
1: So we have a TV that we carry with us wherever we go. 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
2: 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Craig Smith will be here as well Tuesday morning from the Durham Radio Newsroom.
3: And happy Thanksgiving. 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
2: 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It is shaping up to be the hottest trending Christmas gift this coming season. I'll tell you what it is. That's all coming up Tuesday morning. Morning, but again, enjoy the rest of your Thanksgiving weekend. We'll see you Tuesday at 5:30 a.m. The KX Morning Ride with Ellis and Archer and Craig Smith in the Durham Radio Newsroom at durhamradionews.com.

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1: Hey, y'all. 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About a relationship that I had in the past that after a few Jack and Cokes, I started to paint it with rose-colored glasses.
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0: Hey, it's Lori and Charlie with a preview of the next Crook and Chase Countdown. John Morgan recalls a suspected superstar prank call that turned out to be the real Jason Aldean.
1: Ashley Cook's ironic course of study that led to the stage, and Thomas Rhett's dad joining the Grand Ole Opry this weekend on Crook and Chase.
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0: Hi, it's Jerry Archer, and along with Carolyn Ellis, we count down the 30 hottest songs of the week, the Ellis and Archer Hot 30 Countdown here in KX Country every Sunday at 5 p.m. We'll find out if Stella Lefty can hang on to top spot, and we'll chat with Carly Pierce. Carly is coming to Toronto next week. And Tucker Wetmore tells us why he always has a TV on the road with him wherever he goes.
1: So we have a TV that we carry with us wherever we go. 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
3: And happy Thanksgiving. 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
2: And it might be early, but okay, I'm going to mention it. It is shaping up to be the hottest trending Christmas gift this coming season. I'll tell you what it is. That's all coming up Tuesday morning. But again, enjoy the rest of your Thanksgiving weekend. We'll see you Tuesday at 5:30 a.m. The KX Morning Ride with Ellis and Archer and Craig Smith in the Durham Radio Newsroom at durhamradionews.com.

He's a ranch hand in a pinch, man. 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A cast iron skillet swinging lid flipper. Now he's a double wide on the county line. 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

0: Some of you are going to be so fired up for this show. 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

0: Lori and Charlie with a preview of the next Crook and Chase Countdown. 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

0: So, how would you like a chance to catch the CCMA Breakthrough Artist of the Year, Sully Burroughs, live for free? Okay, hands up. 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
1: 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March 2024, our family lost my brother Cody in a car accident at the young age of 27. He was our kid's best friend, their Uncle Code. Our new company name is a direct attempt to keep his name alive in everything we do. If you've been through similar heartbreak, we hear you. The overwhelming change to life as we knew it is truly impossible to put into words. Our family only wishes we could go back and rearrange the things that we thought mattered most before tragedy simply did it for us. Perhaps this message catches you on a day where the gentle reminder comes in handy. Appreciate the little things because, speaking from experience, they're actually the biggest things we have in this life. Hope to meet you soon.
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0: Hi, it's Jerry Archer, and along with Carolyn Ellis, we count down the 30 hottest songs of the week, the Ellis and Archer Hot 30 Countdown here in KX Country every Sunday at 5 p.m. We'll find out if Stella Lefty can hang on to top spot, and we'll chat with Carly Pierce. Carly is coming to Toronto next week. And Tucker Wetmore tells us why he always has a TV on the road with him wherever he goes.
1: So we have a TV that we carry with us wherever we go. 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
2: 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The Crook and Chase countdown begins now. Number 30.
3: Are you ready for this? The newest model for Wrangler jeans gets us rolling this week. It's tight jean Tucker Wetmore with Who Told You That? Debuting at 30.

Who told you that? Tucker Wetmore, new at number 30 here on the Crook and Chase Countdown. Hello, everybody. I'm Charlie Chase. Lori Ann has the weekend off. And while she's away, Ashley Cook and Stella Lefty are here to play. We'll find out about their interesting courses of study that's led to success for these two intelligent ladies. Also, Carly Pearce is ready to share a life lesson for you. And we are gearing up for Hall of Fame songwriter Rhett Akins' induction into the Grand Ole Opry this Tuesday with his son, Thomas Rhett, on hand here on the show today, talking about life with and performing with his dear old dad. So first of all, we want to start with Oktoberfest. It's on our mind, which is in full swing. Millions of mugs of beer filling those steins. So let's bring on Luke Combs. Guess what? Beer never broke my heart.

It was back in 2019 that we first learned from Luke Combs that beer never broke my heart. But it sure helps washing down a bratwurst, doesn't it? Happy Oktoberfest, everybody. Enjoy the celebration and do it responsibly, okay? Next up, another new entry on Crook and Chase at number 29. This is Flatland Cavalry. Never coming back.

0: Lots of debuts this week on the Crook and Chase Countdown. Among them, that one from Shaboozey at number 28. That is Cowgirl. After the break, Thomas Rhett honors his dad, Rhett Akins, ahead of his Grand Ole Opry induction.
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0: Glad to have you with us on board for this weekend's countdown. Fans may remember when Parker McCollum, a couple of years ago, decided to head north to record what would become his current album release. He settled in for 1 week at New York's Power Station Studio and basically recorded nonstop. The title of the 14-song project, Killin' B. Here's the title cut at number 27.

0: Harlem superstar Double Shot rapped with a song he co-wrote with Hall of Fame songwriter and 90s hitmaker Rhett Akins. The song is To Be Loved By You. Incidentally, Rhett will be inducted as the newest member of the Grand Ole Opry Tuesday, October 13th, this Tuesday, with Jason Aldean, John Party, and his son Thomas Rhett taking part in the celebration. That's going to be a lot of fun. Thomas and his dad share a mutual respect and pride for one another's work, and they co-wrote many of Thomas's hits. But one kind of stands out. On Thomas's Life Changes album, it's called Drink a Little Beer. Describe the aura of having your dad in the studio with you. And I bring that up because I want to know who was the first to coach the other.
1: You know, that song is funny how that got, how I recorded that song, because it was a song that my dad wrote and he sent it to me in an email. And he said, hey, I know that you will never cut this song, but I wanted you to hear it.
0: Drink a little beer.
1: Drink a little beer.
0: You're surprised to hear that from your dad? Drink a little beer?
1: Yeah, no, not at all.
0: Oh, no.
1: I was
0: more
1: thinking drink a lot of beers. okay. But no, he... I think it was the fact that he told me I would never cut that song that made me really want to cut it. And I think it's cool because, you know, that era of country that song alludes to is very like 80s, 90s kind of country music. And that's when I look at my dad as an artist, that's what I see. I see him in starched Wranglers and you know, button down pearl snaps and being 1995, basically. And so it was really cool to get in there in the studio and to record a song that basically sounds like the music that I grew up listen to him play me in the living room. And so it's a really special moment to just have your songs and have your dad sing a song with you on your record.
2: I love the verbal sparring. And he says to you, I've taught you everything you know, but not everything I know.
1: Exactly. Yep.
2: All right. What is he holding back on?
1: Who knows? There is no telling. He's full of so many surprises. And but yeah, it was really, really fun to just to get in there and goof off with him in the studio.
2: Do you remember the first time you really did have a beer with your dad?
1: I don't really. I don't know what's legal or illegal to say here, to tell you the honest truth. So.

0: We through playing now.
1: Drink a little beer. Okay. Thomas Rhett featuring his dad, Rhett Akins, here on Crook and Chase. The countdown to Rhett's Opry induction is on. Tuesday is the big night. Back to the countdown. Chase Matthew is holding on to the number 26 spot with, well, you guessed it, holding it down.

0: A second entry on the countdown this week from Chase Matthew as he teams up with Lauren Elena for All My Exes, presented by Big Loud Records. The latest official ranking for those exes coming up later here on the Crook and Chase Countdown. Next up, Ashley Cook's course of study that surprisingly tied into music.
1: I kind of ended up in this on a whim.
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5: 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Craig Smith will be here as well Tuesday morning from the Durham Radio Newsroom.
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A Crook and Chase Countdown top hit from 2 years ago this month. That was Justin Moore with This Is My Dirt. And now to present day, Kevin Powers and Shaboozy making strides with a three-space climb to number 25. This is Move On.

0: Move on. Kevin Powers scores his first chart hit with his friend and label boss, Shaboozy, and at number 25. And for another rising star, Ashley Cook, well, she's carved an interesting path to success. She attended one of the best music schools here in Nashville. It's right down the street from our studio, as a matter of fact. And she pursued an entirely different course of study, not music. Ironically, it all came together, and Ashley explains how that other major has given her a strong foundation with all aspects of a music career. You, like Brad Paisley, Tyler Hubbard, Trisha Yearwood, attended Belmont University.
1: I did, yeah.
0: And for those of you outside Nashville, it's basically known for the music industry over there. So you can't really go to school to learn country music, but there's more to the music business than just being able to sing and perform. What did you learn? What was your big takeaway from going to college there?
1: Well, funny enough, I actually didn't study music at Belmont at all. I studied corporate communications and marketing, which
0: has a role in music.
1: Oh, it's everything. It's crazy because I didn't go to school for music and I didn't learn about music in school. But I learned so much about communicating and marketing, which was my degree. And that is quite literally what you do as an artist. You know, like your job is to find a way to market your music and what you do and who you are as a person in a way that's easily understood and communicated to a crowd. That's literally what it is. And so when I was in it in school, I wasn't doing it to be in music. I wasn't majoring in those things to go take it and go do something in music with it. You know, I kind of ended up in this on a whim. I did music when I was a kid up until Belmont, and I took a break when I was at Belmont, not doing music. And then my senior year, I saw the Country Showcase thing, which Tyler Hubbard and Brad Paisley also were in this Country Showcase. And I applied for it, and I got in, and I won. And it became this whole journey that I ended up using my degree for. But I think overall, I think music, you know, the music industry, like you're saying, you can't learn how the music industry or like how to be in the music industry from being in the classroom. You have to just go do it.
0: Sure.
1: But I think, you know, God put me in a really cool spot for those 4 years at Belmont in that degree, because I wasn't learning about the music industry. I was learning the skills to use when I'm in it, you know?
0: Perfect.
1: And that's really what it is that I was learning how to public speak, you know, how to take an idea and package it well to be able to deliver that to a crowd, whether it's a boardroom of executives, if I was to go into recruiting or marketing or whatever it is, or a crowd of people in Cleveland tomorrow night on my first show of my headline tour. And it's the same thing, which is the crazy part. You know, it's all marketing and communicating and figuring out how to get your message out to somebody in a way that you feel like they understand what you're saying.
0: Well, Ashley Cook not only has her own solo single, Baby Blues, out now, but Justin Lynch has just released a new collaboration with Ashley. It's on his upcoming album, Clean Slate, which is due out October 30th. But we have a preview for you right now. So here they are together, Ashley Cook, Justin Lynch, and How You Been?

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0: Number 24.
1: He's a ranch hand in a pinch, man. 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A cast iron skillet swinging lid flipper. 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Sipping on a six pack of Lone Star Light. She did him dirty, took him

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1: Yeah, that's the deal. 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And while you're at it, bring me my lawnmower you borrowed last summer. That's Cody Johnson up a space to number 24. Hey, coming up on the Crook and Chase Countdown, Scotty McCreary relives his Opry induction as the Grand Ole Opry prepares for Rhett Akins to become its newest member this week.
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1: This is the Crook and Chase Countdown. I'm Charlie Chase. Lori Ann has the weekend off. Right to the chart. This is our fastest rising song of the week. It's a favorite for Corey Kent's fans. Up to number 23, it's Empty Words.

0: Shelton advancing one spot to 22 here on Crook and Chase. That has let him in anyway. Now to what's always a grand moment in our Music City, and that's becoming a member of the iconic Grand Ole Opry. Scotty McCreary, incidentally, is still pinching himself after the Grand Ole Opry let him into their family 2 years ago. The Opry will get a new member Tuesday when Rhett Akins is inducted. And just to give you some perspective here, Scotty took us behind the scenes to explain how it all comes together, beginning with the initial surprise invite to join the cast of country music's longest-running radio show.
1: 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Opry induction. Hello.
2: That is just dream come true, legitimately. The Opry was on in the house when I was growing up, and I feel like I'm an old soul, and just my respect and appreciation for the Opry with the artists that have played it, yes, but the history of them and the kind of the popularization of country music and how big of a role they played in it. I get chills when I step on that stage, and it still doesn't feel real. So,
0: Let's go behind the scenes, okay?
2: All right.
0: Now, you were invited to be a member of the Opry by an up-and-coming artist named Garth Brooks.
2: Yeah, I think he's going to do okay.
0: Yeah, we keep an eye on him.
2: Yeah.
0: And it's a surprise to you, right? However, somebody had to know about it.
2: Yeah.
0: Like your manager over here, okay, in advance. Can you trust him anymore?
2: Man, I really thought I could always tell. He would never lie to me or at all. But, I don't think he's ever hidden anything from me, period. Probably tells me too much. But, yeah,
0: he's over there laughing right now, just so you know.
1: Look at that poker face.
0: Yeah, poker face. Yeah.
2: But, no, I had no clue. He knew. My family knew. My friends. But everybody.
0: Your family and friends knew.
2: They flew. I didn't know they were in the house that night. Just my wife and my kid. But, no, I would say for the last couple years, it's been such a dream of mine. I would think in the back of my head, maybe tonight's the night, just dreaming, maybe. And it never was. But that Christmas, it was a Christmas show in December. In my mind, I was like, I'm going to go in here, sing fa-la-la-la-la, and be in bed by 9:30. that was the only thing I was thinking.

anytime soon. The latest from Jason Aldean making a three-space climb to 21 this week here on Crook and Chase. And this weekend marks what would have been the 94th birthday of our rediscovery artist, Country Music Hall of Fame star Dottie West. Dottie was born October 11th, 1932. Now, you may recall, among her many hits, her signature song, Country Sunshine. Yeah, we were all raised on Country Sunshine. And Dottie West even released some great duets with Kenny Rogers for many years. But Dottie didn't score her first number one hit until 1980 with a song that only one other redhead would have enough attitude to reintroduce in 1999 to country fans everywhere. The song, A Lesson in Leavin'. Here is the Tim McGraw-produced Jody Messina version on Crook and Chase.

0: 1999, the year for Lessin' and Leavin' from Jody Messina, her remake of Dottie West's first number one song from 1980. A rediscovery of great music and artists here on Crook and Chase. Coming up, Alan Jackson sets a new record.
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Megan Maroney stepping up two spots to number 20 this week here on the Crook and Chase Countdown with Medicine. Speaking of medicine, our singing cardiologist friend Cleve Francis is our latest guest on the Crook and Chase Nashville Chats podcast. 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Now, see, Lorianne and I first met up with Cleve back in the mid-90s. Here was a guy with two careers going at the same time. He was a cardiologist. I guess you could call that his day job. And after the doctor calls were finished, he would make appearances in local clubs as a country music artist. He had a lot going on and some hard choices to make, really, especially when one of Nashville's top label presidents made a surprising call and an offer. So what would you do? Well, Lorianne and I cover his fascinating story in our Nashville Chats podcast. From humble beginnings to overcoming racial barriers to becoming a successful singer, songwriter, cardiologist. Bet you haven't heard that combo before. So check out cardiologist Cleve Francis at the appropriate spot. iHeart.com or wherever you listen to podcasts. We'd appreciate it. Here's the song that serves as the title of his book, Cleve Francis with You Do My Heart Good.

you do my heart good. The great Cleve Francis, our latest guest on a Crook and Chase Nashville Chats podcast. Hey, and playing off Cleve's book title, this will do your heart good. John Party has a new touring partner, a rescue doggy, a black and white rat terrier named Scout. They are quite the duo, as long as those boots don't become chew toys, right? Here's John Party at number 19.

roads. I'm a country boy, I got a four-wheel drive. 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Up city streets, down winding roads.

0: A 2009 classic, Country Boy, Alan Jackson, who set a new record with his farewell concert tour from this summer. You heard all about it right here on the show. The numbers are in. Oh, my goodness. Alan's star-studded Last Call, One More for the Road, has become the highest-grossing single concert ever to make over $30 million, grossing $34.729 million. How about that? And there will be a three-hour TV special from that concert taping that'll air December 11th on NBC. On the way, the Grand Ole Opry is about to induct a new member Tuesday. After the break, Ray Lynn tells us why inductee Red Akins is a perfect fit.
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Worth Your Wild, Russell Dickerson moving up three spaces to number 18 here on Crook and Chase. And now for the fun new song that Josh Ross has been trying out on fans in concert. It's a song co-written by Nickelback frontman Chad Kroeger. Josh has been a longtime fan, so it's kind of a dream recording for him. Turns out, it's the most added new song on country radio playlists this week. Here's Josh Ross and his new one, Drink Things Through.

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1: Water at a wedding, Graylin James climbing three spaces to number 17. I guess you could say that next to a wedding, a Grand Ole Opry induction may be the next biggest life-changing experience, aside from Powerball. 90s hitmaker and Hall of Fame songwriter Red Akins is about to feel that Opry magic this coming Tuesday. And his recent collaborator, Ray Lynn, will be there for a guy she says is the perfect fit for the Opry family.
2: I love Red. Red's been somebody that's been riding. I've been riding with him since I came here. My first writing session with him, I was like 22. And my favorite thing about Rhett is he always shows up. Like, he's literally one of the biggest songwriters in town.
3: Oh, yeah.
2: And the reason why he is because he boots on the ground, will never miss a write, works his butt off. I'll never forget, we had a write the day after the BMI Awards. This was like years ago, like 8 years ago. And he had won Songwriter of the Year and still showed up for my write the next day. I was thinking, he's gonna cancel. He's not gonna make it. And his butt showed up, and I was like, this is why you're Songwriter of the Year. I was like, I am not that cool.
3: Was he hungover?
2: He was chill. I mean, he was Rhett. Rhett, you're not gonna know what Rhett's feeling. You know, like, he's as like calm as a cucumber. But no, we did this song, and it's so fun. We got to debut it at the Grand Ole Opry, and you know, he's gonna be the next member, which is so awesome. He is truly, he's like a country music encyclopedia. He knows everything about country music, which I love about him. But it was definitely a perfect fit.

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0: We're American Made. Ray Lynn and upcoming Opry member Rhett Akins here on Crook and Chase. Next hour, what the Opry family means to Chris Young.
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2: The Crook and Chase Countdown is showcasing the most popular songs in country music for the week. And here's one of the most popular new artists to come along. Hudson Westbrook is on the chart with Painted You Pretty at number 16.

0: So the plan is, I came to this bar and I didn't come here to leave. That is Chris Young, and he is bound for the countdown. Of course, with another hit brewing, that's great news for Chris. However, the best news Chris ever received professionally was on August 29th, 2017, when Vince Gill extended a very special invitation to him. Over the years, what do you think has been the most rewarding part of your journey so far? And I say so far because you got so much more to offer.
1: One, I hope you're right. Two, for me, you know, I think one of the biggest things for me has been becoming a member of the Grand Ole Opry, just because of the history that's involved there and how much I not only love the history of country music, but also the respect that I have for being able to play the Opry in the first place, much less now be a part of that family.
0: Well, as we've mentioned, Rhett Akins will join Chris Young as a Grand Ole Opry member this coming Tuesday. Meanwhile, next year, we will join Chris Young on the high seas. Chris is part of our star-studded lineup for the Top Shelf Country Cruise in March of 2027. Riley Green, Laura Nelena, Jackson Dean, Randy Houser, and comedian Aaron Weber have also been announced. And breaking news, Jamie O'Neill has been added to the lineup. You know, there is no Arizona. Mm-hmm. But hey, there will be Key West, Cozumel, and Bimini on the itinerary. Lorianne and I will serve as your hosts, so book now at TopShelfCountryCruise.com. We'll see you on the ship. Meanwhile, here's Chris Jansen looking for something to drag with his truck.
2: I ain't rich, but I damn sure wanna be. Working like a dog all day ain't

0: Jaded, that is Cole Wetzel with Ella Langley at number 14. That is a three-space climb for that duo. Cole will be teaming up with another longtime friend, Parker McCollum, for some holiday shows. That's coming up this December down in Texas. Appropriately called the Naughty or Nice Tour. Place your votes now. All right, after the break, Chase Beckham has a new song for you. Plus, Zach Top goes heavy metal, but it's not what you think. And it's been announced, the big country star is taking part in a live televised tribute to Dolly Parton. Wait till you hear the lineup. Details coming up here on Crook and Chase.
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2: 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And Tucker Wetmore tells us why he always has a TV on the road with him wherever he goes.
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0: Hello there. Hope you're having a great weekend. Miss Crook has the weekend off. I'm Charlie Chase, and I'm sure you recall the song 23, which won Chase Beckham the title of American Idol 5 years ago and put him on the Crook and Chase Countdown for the first time. Well, now Chase, a big fan of 70s country, brings that vibe to his latest. It's called Old Fashioned here on Crook and Chase.

Zach Top is up one space to 13 on the Crook and Chase Countdown with his gold certified song, South of Sanity. And that's just a token of all the heavy metal Zach was presented with last week. Get this, Zach Top earned 12 platinum and 8 gold certifications. That includes Cold Beer and Country Music becoming Zach's first platinum album. And I Never Lie, which is quadruple platinum in the U.S. and Canada.

phone, keys, wallet. Yeah, they're around you somewhere. Remaining at number 12 in our latest chart, Lainey Wilson with John Mayer on guitar. And happy to announce that ahead of Lainey's hosting gig at the CMA Awards, she has been honored with the CMA International Artist Award. Plus, Lainey will be honoring her music idol, Dolly Parton, as part of the upcoming CMA Presents I Will Always Love You, a celebration of Dolly Parton. This is a live televised tribute, October 21st, from Belmont University's Fisher Center, and it'll be airing on ABC. And oh, what a lineup. You heard about this? Brad Paisley, Carrie Underwood, Carly Pierce, Darius Rucker, Ella Langley, Reba, Ricky Skaggs, Vince Gill, and the Zac Brown Band. And that's only a portion of the lineup, which also includes Ashley McBride, shining a light for Dolly.

0: 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It's Carly Pierce revealing the life lesson that's brought her peace of mind.
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you, me, and Whiskey, Justin Moore with Priscilla Block here on Crook and Chase. And congratulations to Priscilla for making Nashville's most beautiful list, published annually by Nashville Lifestyles magazine. I loved her quote. She said, years ago, little Priscilla would never believe this one. Again, congratulations, Priscilla Block. Well, from one of the most beautiful people to one of the sexiest country stars, according to People magazine, is Riley Green with Think As You Drunk, back at number 11 again this week here on Crook and Chase. We'll

0: Think as you drunk. All right, Riley Green in at number 11. And Riley is making the rounds as he is also singing on Carly Pearce's recent release, If I Don't Leave, I'm Gonna Stay. That song may present a complicated situation, of course, but for Carly, in real life, she has found a peace of mind by learning one life lesson.
1: What are the complicated things that you've gotten out of your life, just like from the business standpoint?
2: I think when you get to, I think I've climbed the mountain of I can make a living making music. And there's only, what, one percentile of us that can get to this point, which is a gift. I think the biggest thing for me that I've gotten out of my system is trying to please other people, which took me a long time, you know, making the kind of music that I really want to on my terms. My shows look the way that I want them to. Finally, just getting to a place where you can take the noise out of it and understand your place. But that takes a really long time.

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If I don't leave, I'm going to stay. Carly Pierce and Riley Green here on Crook and Chase. Coming up, the newest member of the Opry, Rhett Akins. And we're going to travel back in time for one of his 90s hits and hear Rhett's one wish through all his

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0: Say so from Dan and Shay, holding at number 9 on the Crook and Chase Countdown. And we will say this, one guy who really knows how to use his words is Rhett Akins. I love these stats. Listen to this. Rhett has had 31 number one singles and counting. He's written songs like Luke Bryan's Huntin', Fishin', Lovin' Every Day, Blake Shelton's All About Tonight, Boys Round Here, and Honeybee, Jason Aldean's When She Says Baby, John Party's Dirt on My Boots, Dustin Lynch's Small Town Boy. You get the picture, right? And Rhett also co-wrote many of his son Thomas Rhett's biggest hits. Well, today, Rhett Akins is a member of the Nashville Songwriters Hall of Fame. But in this look back, Lorianne and I first met Rhett Akins when he was fresh out of Georgia and had just signed a record deal with Decca in the 90s here in Nashville, singing his own songs, right? So Tuesday night, it all comes full circle with his singing and songwriting success as Rhett Akins becomes the newest member of the Grand Ole Opry. Now, years ago, Rhett shared with us what continues to light this dream in his heart.
1: You know, people want to be famous, in the spotlight for many different reasons. What's your reason?
2: I just want $10 billion. That's the only reason I'm
1: here.
2: I'm
1: glad you're honest.
2: Yeah. No, I'm kidding.
0: You're not kidding.
2: Well, it'd be nice to have $10 billion,
0: yeah,
2: you
0: sure
2: know.
0: Would,
2: but
0: yeah.
2: I didn't get in this business to be a millionaire. I moved to town because the songs moved me to town. Hank Williams Jr., George Strait, Conway, Merle Haggard, those guys, when I was at home in Georgia listening to these songs on the radio in high school and junior high, all I knew was that I couldn't wait to get in my truck and turn it on to hear it because it made me feel good or talked about what I was going through at that time. All I knew is I wanted to sing songs that made me feel the way those guys made me feel. I said, if I could just touch somebody out there with a song, that would be enough for me. And that's why I moved to Nashville. And there's times, you know, now on the road where you're like, God, you know, I just don't know if I can take anymore. I've been on the road for 3 weeks or I don't feel like singing tonight. My voice is shot, you know, or I hadn't slept in 3 days. But when I get on stage and I see somebody crying or you see somebody singing the words back to you or they come to you after the show and go, buddy, you don't know how much that song meant to me about your grandma or whatever, you know, I just lost my grandma and it really helped me out or just anything like that. That's the real reason I moved to Nashville and why I'm out there on the road. It's easy to get blinded by all the other stuff sometimes, but the people and the songs are the only reason I do it.
0: And this was Rhett Akins' first number one hit and signature song, which he did co-write. From 1995, That Ain't My Truck, Rhett Akins on Crook and Chase, our 90s at 9 hit.

0: get to drinking. Well, maybe after the show. Zach John King up two to number eight on the Crook and Chase Countdown. On the way, Stella Lefty's musical revelation.
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0: back to the Crook and Chase Countdown, brought to you by Patty's Market in Hampton.
1: And now, back to two of country's biggest fans, Crook and Chase.
2: Number seven.

0: She's country and she knows it. That is Luke Bryan stepping up one spot to number 7 on the Crook and Chase Countdown. Up next, Stella Lefty at number 6 with Boston, which just made history for Stella by scoring her first number 1 hit in only 22 weeks. So it may surprise you that Stella didn't know she was country at first. You see, Stella was attending school to study public health. So you're studying at Tulane University. When did the music thing just really hit you upside the head and said, this is what I want to do?
1: Okay, so my junior year, I learned like what a songwriter was, because I didn't know, like I was always under the impression that when an artist released a song, they wrote the song. Like I didn't know what a songwriter meant other than being an artist who writes
0: their
1: songs.
0: Had you been writing or trying to write at that point?
1: I was writing my whole life, but I was writing for me. I didn't realize people wrote for other people.
0: Okay.
1: You know? So I learned what that was my junior year. I learned that there were songwriters for other artist. So I really wanted to be a songwriter for other people. I was like, I have stage fright. I don't want to release these songs or sing them. So I want to write for other people. And I got offered like a publishing deal potentially. Like someone was like potentially going to offer me one, like my senior year. So the day after I graduated college, I flew to Nashville to go meet with this like publisher. But then that fell through relatively quickly. Because he was like, you're not a songwriter, unfortunately. But I was like, I am.
2: He's so wrong.
1: I know. But he was like, you want to be an artist? And I was like, I could do both. But I ended up becoming an artist. So he was like half right. On a

0: That is all my exes, Laura and Elena and Chase Matthews, stepping up two spaces to reach number five. All right, after the break, the time John Morgan almost missed his first big break. The unbelievable phone call at the most important moment.
1: I was like, man, this can't be real.
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9: Number four.

Loving Life Again, Ella Langley featuring Ernest. Today they are up two spots to number four on the countdown. And by the way, Ella is one of the hottest duet partners in country music. Everybody wants to record with her, including me, and her producer for her Dandelion album. None other than Miranda Lambert wanted to, and yes, has done some recording with her. Miranda's husband, Brendan McLaughlin, co-wrote this song, and it's on Miranda's new album, Crisco. Check this combo. This is Miranda Lambert with Ella Langley, and the song is Snakeskin Boots.

0: Western disco is what they're calling this music on Miranda Lambert's new album called Crisco. That song is Snakeskin Boots featuring Ella Langley. And fans love the fact that those ladies are always leading the charge and bending the rules, don't you know? Well, next up on the show is John Morgan, who was only in Nashville for 2 years when he got his first big break. Normally takes 10, right? But he almost missed that window of opportunity, partly because of the timing and partly because he thought it was a prank. Here's how John Morgan and Jason Aldean first connected. You find yourself running with the fast crowd, Aldean and that bunch. Mm-hmm. And it's my understanding, correct me if I'm wrong, that when he first reached out to you, you thought it was a joke.
1: Yeah. I guess I'd been in town maybe a year, year and a half, something like that. And I was mowing my grass one day and he just called me out of the blue and got my phone number from his bass player. Yeah, I answered it and he's like, "Hey man, this is Jason Aldean. I got your phone number from so-and-so." And he's like, I've just started a publishing company and a record label and I wanted to chat with you." And I'm like, literally standing there holding a weed eater covered in grass. I'm like, okay.
0: And you didn't think it was him?
1: Well, not at first, because it was hard because I have a friend who does really good impressions, and he does him very well.
0: Oh, he does?
1: Yeah, okay. We actually made him do it in front of him one time, which was hilarious. But yeah, I was like, man, this can't be real. But yeah, it ended up, he was just like, you know, we've been looking for somebody to sign for a couple of years, and we'd love to chat with you. And so that's kind of how I got plugged into that camp and started writing for him.

0: A 2025 hit, one he'll never have. That is Dylan Scott. Our number one song is after the break here on Crook and Chase. Make your guesses now. Stick around to see if you're right.
1: Crook and Chase will be right back on KX96.
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10: This is the Crook and Chase Countdown. Number two.

Been by now. Morgan Wallen back at number two for another week here on Crook and Chase. And was this your guess for number one? Kenny Chesney holds our number one spot for a second week with his 37th number one hit. This is Carry On. Kenny Chesney tops our Crook and Chase countdown.

Oh, you know the song by now, Carry On. Kenny Chesney at number one for a second week on the Crook and Chase Countdown. Hey, next weekend, we'll spotlight the new Country Music Hall of Fame inductees as members Kenny Chesney, George Strait, and Reba embrace the magic of that ultimate honor. Our Crook and Chase Countdown is a production of Jim Owens Entertainment and distributed around the world by Premier Networks. All rights reserved 2026. Executive producers Crook and Chase, associate producer Jennifer Herron, and our engineer is Brian Talbot. For Lori Ann Crook, I'm Charlie Chase. We'll see you next weekend right here.

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1: Good morning. It's 11 o'clock. I'm John Lodge with KX96 News. Cloudy with periods of rain beginning this morning. A high of 17. It's 14 right now. Making news this hour, Durham police are warning the public of a high-risk offender being released in the area. Officers say Keith Constantin poses a significant risk to the community, especially children. Investigators will continue to monitor Constantin, and he is wearing an electronic monitoring device. Police are asking the public to remain vigilant, and anyone with information on Constantin is asked to contact police. For more information and a photo, head to DurhamRadioNews.com. The province's police watchdog will not be charging a police officer after a man suffered a broken sternum in Scarborough. The man was diagnosed with the break after police arrested him back in June at a Scarborough hospital. The SIU's director, Joseph Martino, says after reviewing evidence, they found no reasonable grounds to charge the officer. Two people are dead following a fiery plane crash in a field near Fergus, Ontario. The OPP say the aircraft was engulfed in flames when crews arrived, but firefighters extinguished the blaze. Police initially said the extent of the injuries were unknown, but confirmed yesterday that both occupants were pronounced dead at the scene. An investigation into the crash is ongoing. France's new ambassador to Canada is calling for swift action to boost Canada's strategic ties with Europe. Her mission is to make France one of Canada's closest allies in Europe. She also says France sees Mark Carney's approach to managing trade negotiations with the Trump administration as, quote, exemplary. And the Vatican says Pope Leo will undergo surgery this week for a nodular lesion in his lung. The statement didn't say when the Pope would be hospitalized, only that it would be in the first days of the week. Neither the Vatican nor the Pope has said how the surgery could affect the Pontiff's planned November trip to Latin America. Well, the Leafs handled business, beating the Avalanche 6-3 last night. Both William Nylander and Austin Matthews scored twice in the win. The Jennies are back in the win column after beating the Spitfires 5-1. Ryan Hedley scored a hat trick in the win. The Raptors took down the Clippers in preseason action 114-106. The Guardians are off to the American League Championship Series after beating the White Sox last night. And TFC beat Montreal 2-1 in MLS action. Local news, weather, and more is on the Durham Radio News app and at DurhamRadioNews.com. Weather is next.
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2: Taunton Road, just 10 minutes east of Oshawa.
5: Cloudy today with periods of rain beginning near noon. A little bit windy as well, but a high of 18. Tonight, periods of rain that should be ending this evening, then cloudy with a small chance of showers or drizzle overnight. We even have fog patches developing overnight, a low of 13. Monday, mainly cloudy. Fog patches will be dissipating in the morning with a high of 22. And Tuesday, a mix of sun and cloud, a good chance of showers, a high of 24. Right now, it is 16 degrees in Oshawa. It's 17 degrees in Toronto and Mississauga. There's weather and more at kxcountry.fm. Good morning. Colin Miller with you on the Sunday of our Thanksgiving long weekend. Halfway through, but hey, I'm hoping that it takes just as long as humanly possible. This long weekend needs to stick around. Just continue to stick around. Just like you listening to KX96, and I'm going to help you stick around because we got a fantastic one to kick off another long ride. Shaboozy, a bar song.

0: Jason Aldean. Don't tell on me. GTA's number one country, KX96. Good morning. Colin Miller hanging out with you for the Sunday of our Thanksgiving long weekend. I hope you are out and about in full force today, just having a great time spending it with your family. I will say I wanted to give you the heads up that if you are out on the roads, just take it easy. Give yourself a little bit of extra time wherever you may be off to for Thanksgiving festivities. Police are on the roads monitoring, and they are out, as I said before, too, in full force, just making sure everybody is safe. I actually got pulled over on the way to work. Nothing crazy, don't worry. But I did get in trouble for my tint on my license plate cover. Best part, no ticket, just a warning. But just wanted to give you guys the heads up that the police are out and about, which I absolutely love, just making sure everybody is safe. But just take it easy. No need to rush anywhere today. Besides, obviously, we will be rushing back into another long ride, which coming up here in just a second. Kane Brown and Lauren Elena up next.
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5: Cloudy today with periods of rain that should be beginning near noon. So literally any second now. A high of 18 today. Tonight's supposed to be periods of rain ending this evening, then cloudy with a small chance of showers or drizzles overnight, a low of 13. Tomorrow, Monday, for Thanksgiving, mainly cloudy. Fog patches will be dissipating in the morning at a high of 22. And then for the first day of the work week, which, sorry to be the bearer of bad news, but a mix of sun and cloud with a good chance of showers and a high of 24. Right now, it is 16 degrees in Bowmanville. It's 17 degrees in Brampton and 15 degrees in Port Perry. There's weather and more. KXCountry.fm. Good morning. Colin Miller here. Let's kick off another long ride. Thelma and James on the way. Kane Brown and Lauren Elena now, though. What ifs?

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Owen Rigling with his brand new song, Me Without My Hometown, and it's right here on GTA's number one country, KX96. And he's going to be bringing that tune down to Pickering Casino Resort on November 3rd. It's going to be such a fantastic time, so if you are looking for tickets and details, KX96.fm. Actually, I have something else I want to tell you about for Pickering Casino Resort, but I'm going to tell you about it after this long ride. Sorry about that. John Party Down Night Shift on KX96.

0: Jelly Roll with Heart of Stone on GTA's number one country, KX96. Good morning, Colin Miller here, and before that long ride, I was letting you know that I have something else to talk about for Pickering Casino Resort, and it is the Great Canadian Entertainment Giveaway. Literally all week long, starting on Tuesday, yet again, you have a chance to instantly score a Great Canadian Entertainment prize pack, including a $250 dining voucher, $250 slot play as well at Pickering Casino Resort. They are pretty much giving you a date night for free. Honestly, a $500 date night does not sound bad. But then on top of it, you will get 5,000 ballots into the grand prize draw, where between now and October 31st, Great Canadian Rewards members can participate in something called the Million Dollar Masquerade. Basically, Pickering Casino Resort is trying to give you $1 million in slot play as the grand prize. It is a fantastic one. So don't miss out on this. It all starts again Tuesday morning with KX Morning Ride. You must be 19 plus, and also if you gamble, play smart. But you could possibly have a date night for two down to Pickering Casino Resort.
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0: Cloudy today with periods of rain beginning near noon. A little bit windy as well, but a high of 18 for your Thanksgiving Sunday. Tonight, supposed to be periods of rain. That should be ending at some point this evening, but then it's going to be cloudy with a small chance of showers or drizzles throughout the rest of the night. We also have fog patches developing overnight. A low of 13. tomorrow, Monday, for Thanksgiving. Mainly cloudy. Fog patches will be dissipating in the morning. A high of 22. Right now, it is 16 degrees in Oshawa. It is 17 degrees in Toronto and 14 degrees in Richmond Hill. There's weather and more at kxcountry.fm. Good morning. Colin Miller hanging out with you for your Thanksgiving long weekend. I hope you have some fantastic things planned for yourself, getting yourself a, you know, delicious Thanksgiving meal. But right now, we have to get a delicious long ride right here, right now. Luke Combs with his newest Rethink Some Things. And it's on KX96.

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3: Good afternoon. It's 12 o'clock. I'm John Lodge with KX96 News. Cloudy with periods of rain beginning near noon, a high of 17. It's 16 right now. Making news this hour, a high-risk offender is being released in the community and police want you to be vigilant. They say Keith Constantin has a history of serious criminal convictions, including sexual assault with a weapon, and possession of explosives. Investigators are continuing to monitor Constantin, and he is wearing an electronic monitoring device. They say he poses a significant risk, especially to children. For more information and a photo, head to DurhamRadioNews.com. Charges are not being laid against a police officer after a man suffered a broken sternum during an arrest in Scarborough. The SIU say they found no reasonable grounds to charge the officer. The man was arrested at a Scarborough hospital back in June. France's new ambassador to Canada is praising Mark Carney's handling of difficult trade negotiations with the U.S. She calls Ottawa's response to what she describes as extremely radical American demands exemplary. The ambassador says global economic uncertainty, political polarization, and the war in Ukraine make Canada an increasingly important partner. Thanksgiving gatherings across Alberta could be unusually tense this weekend as families confront disagreements over the province's upcoming separation referendum. Some residents say they're avoiding political discussions altogether. Albertans will vote on October 19th on 10 questions, including whether to remain in Canada or hold a second binding referendum on independence. And Pope Leo says a nodule on his lung was found at an early stage and is well localized. The 71-year-old American pontiff is set to have surgery to remove it this week. Georgetown University lung cancer expert Dr. Stephen Liu says lung nodules are fairly common and are often benign. Well, it's a light schedule today in the NHL with just three games on the docket and just one Canadian team suits up. That sees the Canucks head to New York to battle the Rangers. Week 5 in the NFL kicks into high gear today. The Eagles and Jaguars are playing right now in England. Later today, the Patriots host the Raiders. The Bills are off today as they prepare to head to LA for a date with the Rams on Monday Night Football. And the MLB's National League Championship Series gets underway tonight. The Brewers are hosting the two-time defending champs, the LA Dodgers. Local news, weather, and more is on the Durham Radio News app and at DurhamRadioNews.com. Weather is next.
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5: Cloudy today. We also have periods of rain that should be beginning any second now with a high of 18. Tonight, supposed to be periods of rain yet again, ending this evening, but then it's going to be cloudy with a small chance of showers or drizzles overnight, even fog patches developing overnight. Low of 13. Tomorrow for Thanksgiving, mainly cloudy. Fog patches will be dissipating in the morning, but it will be a high of 22. Right now, it is 17 degrees in Oshawa, it is 17 degrees in Toronto, and it's 16 degrees in Uxbridge. There's weather and more at kxcountry.fm. Good afternoon, Colin Miller here. Let's kick off another long ride. Dallas Smith on the way, but first, we got Eric Church. Hell of a view.

0: Megan Patrick, your daddy smile, GTA's number one country, KX96. Good afternoon, Colin Miller hanging out with you for the Sunday of our Thanksgiving long weekend. And because it's Thanksgiving long weekend, which I highly am thinking that a lot of you are having your Thanksgiving dinner tonight, I wanted to ask you out in KX country, what is, you know, besides the classics of like turkey, you know, stuffing, that kind of things, what is one thing that needs to be on the table for Thanksgiving? And for me personally, I am obsessed with Brussels sprouts. And I know that is quite a unique thing to be obsessed with, but they are so incredibly good. What's even crazier is I might be one of the pickiest eaters you will ever meet in your life. And the fact that I like Brussels sprouts, honestly, it blows my mind. But join the conversation. You can head over to our Facebook page, KX96FM, on Facebook. Or even on Instagram, you can even shoot me a text, 905-427-9696. Besides the basics and the classics, what is one thing that needs to be on your Thanksgiving table?
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4: 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And Tucker Wetmore tells us why he always has a TV on the road with him wherever he goes.
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0: Cloudy today with periods of rain beginning literally right now with a high of 18 today for your Thanksgiving Sunday.
9: tonight. Supposed to be periods of rain that should be ending later on this evening, but then it's going to be cloudy with a small chance of showers or drizzles overnight. Even fog patches developing overnight. But a low of 13. Monday for Thanksgiving, mainly cloudy. Fog patches dissipating in the morning with a high of 22. And Tuesday, a mix of sun and cloud. Good chance of showers, but a high of 24. Right now, it is 17 degrees in Whitby. It's 17 degrees in Brampton and also 17 degrees in Markham. There's weather and more. KXCountry.fm. And don't forget, join the conversation. Besides the classics, what is one thing that needs to be on the Thanksgiving table? I said Brussels sprouts before, but now also I have to add Yorkshire puddings. Oh, unbelievable. I can't wait for tonight. But join the conversation on our socials or even feel free to text me. Right now, Walker Hayes, Fancy Like.

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Tim and the Glory Boys, that's their newest, Whiskey Wings, on GTA's number one country, KX96. We also heard from the chicks back there with Wide Open Spaces. Good afternoon, Colin Miller here, and let's get right back into another long ride. After this one, we will talk about, well, what's up on our Facebook page right now. I wanted you to say, what is one thing that needs to be on the Thanksgiving table? So we will get to those replies here in just a second. First, Bailey Zimmerman, KX96.

0: James Barker Band, After Dark on KX96. Good afternoon, Colin Miller hanging out with you for your Sunday of the Thanksgiving long weekend. And because of that, I asked you, what is one thing that needs to be on the table for Thanksgiving dinner? And we got a whole bunch of different replies. Specifically, one that I see everybody giving is the Yorkshire pudding. Like right alongside me, I was saying it before. Those things are literally just a staple. Get a bunch of gravy, throw them in there. Oh, it's so amazing. I can't wait for tonight to have my own Yorkshire pudding. But then there's also whipped goat cheese and roasted grapes with rosemary. I've never had that. Don't know how it would feel, but to each their own. Also, apparently orange sliced cranberry is like a big one. I don't know, but join the conversation, 905-427-9696, or even head over to our Facebook page and Instagram page, KX96FM. What is one thing, obviously, besides the classics of like turkey and mashed potatoes, what is one thing that needs to be on the Thanksgiving table?
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3: 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Today they've got live music on. 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
0: Fall day today, that is, you know, just cloudy. We have some periods of rain that should be happening like right now, but a high of 16 today. Tonight, cloudy, small chance of showers, changing to, you know, a small chance of drizzle later on this evening. Fog patches also developing overnight, a low of 12. And Monday for your Thanksgiving Monday, mainly cloudy. Those fog patches will dissipate in the morning, but a high of 22. And somehow we have a humidex. It is feeling like 26 out there. Don't ask me why. But right now, it is 17 degrees in Oshawa, 16 degrees in Toronto, and 16 degrees also in Port Perry. There's weather and more, KXCountry.fm. Now let's kick off another long ride with the brand new song from Megan Maroney. It's time for us to take our medicine.

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0: Cameron Whitcomb, Kingdom of Fear, GTA's number one country, KX96. We also heard from Florida Georgia Line back there with This Is How We Roll. And let's be honest, it hits a whole lot sweeter knowing that that chapter, Florida Georgia Line, actually isn't closed at all. If you remember back in June for CMA Fest, the earth practically shook when Tyler Hubbard and Brian Kelly stepped onto the stage together for the very first time in 4 years. But as I said, the best part, it wasn't just a one-off tease. FGL is officially back in business, locking in major festival stops like Stagecoach, but also gearing up to bring that massive stadium energy back on the road. But now the only question that matters for us here in KX country, when are they crossing the border back into Ontario? I mean, the last time was 2016 at Bud Stage, so it's long overdue. But you want to know what else is long overdue? Another long ride, and let's get right to it. John Morgan up next with his newest Just Hold On.
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0: Cloudy today with periods of rain. We also have a high of 18. Tonight, supposed to be periods of rain ending this evening. Then it's going to be cloudy with a small chance of showers or drizzles throughout the overnight. Even fog patches developing overnight. Low of 13. Tomorrow, Monday, for Thanksgiving, mainly cloudy. Fog patches will be dissipating in the morning. A high of 22, and I know this sounds crazy, but we actually have a Humidex sitting at 26. And then Tuesday, mix of sun and cloud, good chance of showers, high of 24. Right now, it is 16 degrees in Bowmanville, 16 degrees also in Ajax, but 15 degrees in Brampton. There's weather and more, KXCountry.fm. Good afternoon, Colin Miller here. Let's kick off another long ride with the man I was talking about earlier. It's the newest from John Morgan, Kid Myself.

Kelly, Be Her on GTA's number one country, KX96. Good afternoon, Colin Miller here, and let's roll right back into another long ride. And this is actually the perfect artist to kick it all off because the amount of people that wanted to be her was honestly off the charts, and rightfully so, because how could you not? Here is the late Dolly Parton with Jolene on KX96.

0: Tim Hicks. This one's his newest. It's called The Pilot, and it's right here on GTA's number one country, KX96. Good afternoon, Colin Miller here, and I'm actually going to get you to pilot, or I could very well pilot you as well, but head over to our Facebook page for a crop update from Derek Mann, outstanding in a field. Actually, this is the final crop update from Derek Mann, so he's letting you know what's in season right now at Maple Grove Orchards in Bowmanville as well. Score a 20-pound bag of pick-your-own apples, which I'm going to be honest, I don't know what you're going to do with 20 pounds of apples, maybe make a few pies. My favorite thing about an apple, throw some peanut butter on there. Delicious. But you also get one pick your own pumpkin and also a jug of apple cider. This contest is closing tomorrow at the end of day. So don't miss out. Head over to our Facebook page for a crop update from Derek Mann. Your chance to score some farm fresh goodies. But let's also get back into another long ride. And on the way next, we got Zach John King.
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6: 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We'll see you Tuesday at 5:30 a.m. The KX Morning Ride with Ellis and Archer and Craig Smith in the Durham Radio Newsroom at durhamradionews.com.
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0: Cloudy today with periods of rain. We also have a high of 18. Tonight, supposed to be periods of rain ending this evening, then cloudy with a small chance of showers or drizzles throughout the rest of the night. Also, fog patches developing overnight, a low of 13. Tomorrow, Monday, for your Thanksgiving, mainly cloudy. Those fog patches will dissipate in the morning, It's honestly a beautiful day, a high of 22, and somehow here in the middle of October and in the middle of fall, we have a humidex. It is supposed to feel like 26 tomorrow with the humidity. Just a heads up. And then Tuesday, a mix of sun and cloud, good chance of showers, a high of 24. Right now, it is 16 degrees in Whitby. It is 15 degrees in Mississauga and 16 degrees in Richmond Hill. There's weather and more, KXCountry.fm. Good afternoon, Colin Miller here, and let's get you right back into the music with the man who has officially sold out the Horseshoe Tavern. He will be here October 13th. Here's Zach John King.

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0: The Wreck Laws on GTA's number one country, KX96. And if you didn't know, they have a brand new album releasing very, very soon. And honestly, the name of the album is just fantastic. It might be my favorite album name to date in all of music. It is called Blood, Sweat, and Beers. It will be releasing October 16th, and you can pre-save it right now wherever you get your music. But don't miss out, because we got brand new music from The Wreck Laws, and you know what? I literally cannot wait. But let's get back into another long ride, because I also can't wait for that, as Luke Combs is coming up next.
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4: The Norwood Fair continues today and tomorrow at the Norwood Fairgrounds. 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Today they've got live music on. They have got sheepdog demonstrations. 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I'm Olivia Flanagan with KX96 Events.
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0: Cloudy today with periods of rain and a high of 18. Tonight, supposed to have periods of rain that end this evening, but then it's going to be cloudy with a small chance of showers or drizzles throughout the rest of the night. We also have fog patches developing overnight, a low of 13. Tomorrow, Monday, for Thanksgiving, mainly cloudy. Those fog patches will dissipate in the morning. A high of 22, feeling more like 26 with the humidity. Yeah, I didn't stutter. We actually have a Humidex. But Tuesday, a mix of sun and cloud, a good chance of showers, and a high of 24. Right now, it is 16 degrees in Oshawa. It is 16 degrees also in Pickering, but 15 degrees in Toronto. Weather and more, KXCountry.fm. Now let's kick off another long ride with some Luke Combs, Sleepless in a Hotel Room.

Tyler Joe Miller, Under the Influence, GTA's number one country, KX96. We also heard from a man who will be here October 23rd, Casino Rama Resort, Jordan Davis, back there with Singles You Up. If you are looking for tickets, details to that show, KX96.fm. But good afternoon, Colin Miller here. And coming up after this long ride, I want to talk to you about the Ellison Archer Hot 30 Countdown, because that is also back today, just after 5 o'clock, where they count down the 30 hottest songs of the week. But before, I get to talking about that, we got Tucker Wetmore, who told you that, KX96.

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0: Wallen, don't we? GTA's number one country, KX96. We also heard from Tucker Wetmore at the beginning of that long ride, who told you that, which I personally think will be cracking the Ellison Archer Hot 30 countdown today, if you didn't know. Every single Sunday, just after 5 o'clock, Ellison Archer from our morning show count down the 30 hottest songs of the week. Last week, it was Stella Lefty's Boston in the number one spot, so will she be able to hold on? You're going to have to tune in to find out. This week, they're also going to be featuring Carly Pearce ahead of her show Thursday and Friday at the Opera House, plus their emerging artist, Brody Bell. Don't miss out on this. Don't miss out on finding out if Stella Lefty can now hold on for 2 weeks in a row. This is coming up just after 5 o'clock, brought to you by Patty's Market Appliance Warehouse in Hampton. But now, as I look into another long ride, it's going to be kicked off by a song that I also think at least should be on the Ellison Archer Hot 30 Countdown, the newest duet from Coe Wetzel and Ella Langley, On the Way.
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0: Cloudy today with periods of rain beginning near noon. Also a little bit windy, but a high of 18. tonight. Periods of rain that should be ending this evening. Then it's going to be cloudy with just a small chance of showers or even drizzle overnight. Fog patches also developing overnight, but a low of 13. Tomorrow, Monday, for Thanksgiving, mainly cloudy. Fog patches will be dissipating in the morning with a high of 22, feeling like 26 with the humidity. And Tuesday, a mix of sun and cloud, small chance of showers, but a high of 24. Right now, it is 16 degrees in Whitby. It's 15 degrees in Brampton, and it's 16 degrees also in Markham. There's weather and more, kxcountry.fm. Now let's get you back into another long ride with, as promised, the newest duet from Co Wetzel and Ella Langley, Jaden.

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0: Brandt, Alberta Bound, on GTA's number one country, KX96. And I bet you right now you are Thanksgiving bound, probably headed to your dinner. So because of that, earlier on in my show, I was asking you, what is one thing that needs to be on the Thanksgiving table? Obviously, beside the classics, you know, turkey, mashed potatoes. But I feel like this is the perfect time for me to go back and look at some of the replies that you guys gave out in KX country. The first one, I'm going to be honest, I laughed pretty bad. It was forks and knives. Yeah, I would hope that you're not crushing your Thanksgiving dinner with your bare hands. Just fingers crossed on that one. But also, there's a lot of people that were saying, you know, turnips, dressing and stuffing for sure. Yes, absolutely. Thanksgiving dinner would not be the same without some stuffing. Macaroni and cheese. My personal favorite was Brussels sprouts, but also Yorkshire pudding. Just fantastic stuff. I literally cannot wait to have some Yorkshire pudding tonight. Same thing with those Brussels sprouts. But join the conversation. Let me know what you think is like a staple that needs to be on your Thanksgiving dinner besides, of course, the classics. Head over to our Facebook page or Instagram at KX96FM. But let's also get back into another long ride, and we got Alabama on the way next.
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0: Partly cloudy tonight with chances of rain as well this evening and overnight. We also got fog patches developing overnight. Low of 13. Tomorrow for your Thanksgiving, mainly cloudy. Those fog patches will dissipate in the morning with a high of 22, feeling like 26 with the humidity. And Tuesday, a mix of sun and cloud, good chance of showers and a high of 24. Right now, it is 15 degrees in Bowmanville. It is 14 degrees in Mississauga and 16 degrees in Port Perry. There's weather and more, KXCountry.fm. Now let's kick off that long ride I was talking about. Here's Alabama with Mountain Music.

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Tim and the Glory Boys. Slow go the days on GTA's number one country, KX96. We also heard from George Burge back there with cowboy songs. Good afternoon, Colin Miller hanging out with you for the Sunday of our Thanksgiving long weekend. I hope you have had a fantastic weekend so far. And maybe I can make it a little bit better right now because we got Trisha Yearwood. She's in love with the boy.

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0: Riley Green, Change My Mind, GTA's number one country, KX96. Good afternoon, Colin Miller here, and you want to know what? Change my mind, but I think the Grey Cup halftime show this year might be the best it's been in such a long time. And that's because Riley Green is going to be our performer. I am so excited for this. 113th Grey Cup will be back November 15th. Not only do we got Riley Green headlining, but we also got the James Barker Band for the Sirius XM Grey Cup kickoff show. So that's going to be just amazing stuff. Don't miss out on the Grey Cup. And my question is, who do you have winning?
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3: 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Today they've got live music on. 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
4: 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If you've been through similar heartbreak, we hear you. The overwhelming change to life as we knew it is truly impossible to put into words. 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
0: Periods of rain this evening, then cloudy with a small chance of showers or even drizzle overnight. Fog patches also developing overnight, a low of 13. Tomorrow for Thanksgiving, mainly cloudy. Those fog patches will dissipate in the morning with a high of 22, but it's crazy to think that we have a Humidex tomorrow. It is going to feel like 26 with the humidity. And Tuesday, a mix of sun and cloud with a good chance of showers and a high of 24. Right now, it is 15 degrees in Pickering. It's 14 degrees in Toronto, and it is 16 degrees in Uxbridge. There's weather and more at kxcountry.fm. Now let's kick off another long ride with some Luke Bryan. Here's Drunk on You.

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0: daughter. GTA's number one country, KX96. Good afternoon, Colin Miller here, and coming up next to kick off another long ride, we will have Kenny Chesney, who last week was just dethroned on the Ellison Archer Hot 30 Countdown after he himself dethroned Stella Lefty. But now, you want to know who's back? Stella herself, Boston, yet again, number one song this week. So we get to find out literally today in T-minus like 45 minutes, not too long from now, whether she can hold on to that number one spot, because that's when it all begins. The Ellison Archer Hot 30 Countdown, where Carolyn Ellis and Jerry Archer from our morning show count down the 30 hottest songs of the week. They're also going to feature Carly Pearce ahead of her show Thursday and Friday at the Opera House, and the emerging artist this time around, Brody Bell. So don't miss out. Just after 5 o'clock, the Ellison Archer Hot 30 Countdown is back. And as I said, Kenny Chesney is up next.
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0: Cloudy tonight with periods of rain that should be happening overnight. We also have fog patches developing overnight and a low of 13. Tomorrow for Thanksgiving Monday, mainly cloudy. Fog patches will be dissipating in the morning, but a high of 22, feeling like 26. Right now, it is 14 degrees in Whitby. It is 13 degrees in Brampton, and it is 14 degrees in Port Perry. There's weather and more, kxcountry.fm. Now let's kick off another long ride with some Kenny Chesney.

Ella Langley, choosing Texas, GTA's number one country, KX96. We also headed to the Cadillac Ranch back there with the Nitty Gritty Dirt Band. Good afternoon, Colin Miller here, and instead of choosing Texas, we're choosing another long ride, and it's kicked off right now from Morgan Wallen and Post Malone. I ain't coming back, and it's right here, as I said, on KX96.

0: High Valley, come on down. GTA's number one country, KX96. We also heard from Sully Burrows back there with Put It On Me, and that man will actually be here very soon in KX Country, November 12th. This is going to be a 19-plus show, but you actually have a chance to score a pair of tickets completely for free to see the CCMA Breakthrough Artist of the Year, Sully Burrows, live at Rivoli. I am so excited. That's going to be a great show. So if you visit KX96.fm, click on that KXers page. You can get entered in for exactly this. Again, November 12th. So mark your calendars. But let's get back into another long ride. And we got our favorite country song from Hardy on the way next.
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0: Periods of rain this evening, then it's going to be cloudy with a small chance of showers throughout the overnight. We have a low of 13. Tomorrow, Monday, mainly cloudy, with a high of 22, feeling like 26 with the humidity. And Tuesday, a mix of sun and cloud, a good chance of showers, but a high of 24. Right now, it is 13 degrees in Oshawa. It's 12 degrees in Toronto and Mississauga. There's weather and more, KXCountry.fm. Good afternoon, good evening. Colin Miller here. I'm actually out of here now. Ellison Archer's Hot 30 Countdown on the mic after 5 o'clock. I'm leaving you with Hardy, favorite country song.

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10: Well, happy Thanksgiving. Welcome to the Ellison Archer Hot 30 Countdown. I'm Carolyn Ellis. Jerry Archer coming up later on. We've got the 30 hottest songs of the week on the way for you. Stella Lefty, she returned to number one last week. We'll find out if she's still sitting in that top spot. Plus, we're going to feature some number one songs from the past. Our spotlight artist tonight is Carly Pierce in honor of the two shows she's got coming up in Toronto this week on Thursday and Friday. She's going to be playing two shows at the Opera House. So we're going to hear some songs from Carly, plus we'll chat with her as well. And our emerging artist tonight is Brody Bell. So we'll feature a couple of songs from him, and we're going to talk to Brody too. That is all on the way. Let's kick things off now with song number 30. It's new to our countdown. It's from Jade Eagleson, along with Midland. It's called Coming Soon to a Honky Tonk Near You. And Jade wrote the song with Matt Roy, Casey Brown, and Travis Wood. And Midland got brought into it because Jade was saying they really wanted the song to feel like you're right inside some honky-tonk in the middle of nowhere. And he said, every choice we made was with that in mind, and it was important to me that it sound like the country music I grew up playing and still love today. And he says, having Midland on it makes it even more special. He's been a fan of them since day one. Here it is for you at number 30, Jade Eagleson, along with Midland, coming soon to a honky-tonk near you on the Ellison Archer Hot 30 Countdown on KX Country.

0: That's Megan Maroney at number 29 with Medicine. Megan has a new dog. Her dog's name is Boots, and she shares with us how she settled on the name Boots for her new puppy dog.
1: I was in between Boots or Lorraine because of my song Waiting on the Rain. It sounds like I say Lorraine. So when I saw that her back feet were white, like my cowgirl boots on stage, I was like, oh, she just looks like a Boots. Yeah. And then her middle name is With a Fur. So it's like Boots With a Fur, but it sounds like distinguished, like Boots With a Fur.
0: Boots With a Fur. There you go. Instead of Boots With the Fur, you know it. All right, at number 30, Jade Eagleson and Midland, and coming soon to a honky-tonk near you. This is the Ellis and Archer Hot 30 Countdown on KX Country. We move on now to song number 28. It's from Washboard Union. This is Whiskey Wings.

0: Garth Brooks, Friends in Low Places. That song was number one this week back in 1990. It actually spent 4 weeks at number one on the charts. It was a huge song for Garth, winning both the ACM and CMA awards for Single of the Year in 1990. It was the first release from his album, No Fences. The song was written by Bud Lee and Dwayne Blackwell. And Friends in Low Places, according to Garth, was the actual last demo session he ever recorded as a singer. So he sang the session out in Hendersville. And for the next 2 weeks, the chorus to the song just kind of kept running through his head. Now, he was working on his own project at that time, and he knew there's going to be about a year, year and a half before it was released. But Garth was just like, you know what, guys, can I just hang on to this song? And they just agreed to it immediately. Yes was the answer right out of the gate. And of course, a huge song from Garth Brooks, Friends in Low Places. Number one this week in 1990. At number 28, Washboard Union and Whiskey Wings. All right, so who has the number one song this week on the Ellis and Archer Hot 30 Countdown? Will it be Stella Lefty again? We'll find out later on. We have new music from Lauren Elena and Chase Matthew when the Hot 30 Countdown continues.
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3: 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Our new company name is a direct attempt to keep his name alive in everything we do. If you've been through similar heartbreak, we hear you. The overwhelming change to life as we knew it is truly impossible to put into words. 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

0: At number 26, that was Tony Stevens, Nothing on Me. And All My Exes at number 27 from Lauren Elena and Chase Matthews. Now, Lauren's husband, Cam Arnold, he is a huge fan of country music. Now, according to Lauren, though, he thinks he has what it takes to be a record label exec, especially when it comes to her music.
1: Oh, my gosh. My husband thinks he needs a plaque, you know, for putting All My Exes together. He played it for Chase. He believed in this song. So now my husband thinks he gets to pick out all of my singles and all of my songs forever. But you know what? Honestly, maybe I should let him, because he sure was right about this one.
0: Hey, if he's right about this one, you never know. Give him a shot, right? You just never know. That, of course, is Lauren Elena. It's the Ellis and Archer Hot 30 Countdown on KX Country. Our spotlight artist tonight is Carly Pearce. She's got two shows coming up at the Opera House this week. She'll be there Thursday and Friday night. Our first song we're going to be playing from Carly is What He Didn't Do. Here's Carly Pearce, our spotlight artist on the Ellis and Archer Hot 30 Countdown. Down.

0: Our spotlight artist, Carly Pearce, along with Lee Bryce, and I Hope You're Happy Now. That was just a huge song for both of them. Carly does really well with her duets. She also won awards for her song with Ashley McBride, and she's got a new song out with Riley Green, a new duet, which is up for a CMA award as well. And Carly is on The Voice too, where Riley is one of the judges. She has joined his team as one of their mentors. Now, speaking of the CMAs, CMA presents I Will Always Love You. It's a celebration of Dolly Parton, and it's going to be airing October 21st. It'll be on at 9 p.m. on ABC. Carly Pearce is one of the acts who will be performing during that tribute. Now, Carly actually got her start at Dollywood. She left high school to go and work at Dollywood. And like she said, you know, if you're chasing a music career, Dolly was the one that you wanted to model yourself after. And we had a chance to sit down and chat with Carly recently about what getting to perform at that tribute concert for Dolly Parton means to her.
1: My gosh, I'm so excited. It means everything to me. It's kind of the most full circle thing in the world that this person that I picked up and left high school and moved to be a part of her theme park, because in my 16-year-old mind, she was, if Dolly, that's a good stepping stone to get my dream Dollywood. So now getting to be one of the very few people that get to honor her, it's really, it's a hard thing to put into words and probably won't sink in until I'm there.
0: And we're featuring Carly this weekend to celebrate her two shows, which are coming up Thursday and Friday night at the Opera House in Toronto. It's the Ellis and Archer Hot 30 Countdown on KX Country. We have song number 25 when we come back.
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He's a ranch hand in a pinch, man. 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
1: The Ellis and Archer Hot 30 Countdown on KX Country. That was Cody Johnson with Horseback at number 24. And Morgan Griffiths Boondocks landing at number 25 this week. All right, so who has the number one song? We'll find out later on. Jerry Archer will reveal that. Our spotlight artist, Carly Pierce, will have more from her. And we're going to feature our emerging artist, Brody Bell. So we're going to chat with Brody, and we're going to feature a couple of songs from him as well. That's coming up later on. We move on now to song number 23. That's from Haley Benedict. This is Party Without You on the Ellis and Archer Hot 30 Countdown.

0: Haley Benedict, Party Without You. It's at number 23 on the Ellis and Archer Hot 30 Countdown on KX Country. Hope you're enjoying your Thanksgiving weekend. I'm Carolyn Ellis. Jerry Archer coming up later on. And of course, later, he will reveal our number one song this week. We're getting closer. We're at song number 22 when the Hot 30 returns.
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That's Megan Patrick at number 19 with Your Daddy's Smile. And of course, she's talking about her husband, Mitchell Tenpenny. He had a pretty big week this week. He was at the Grand Ole Opry. He was holding a concert there to support his Tenpenny Fund. Now, this raises money and awareness for emotional, social, and mental health support for patients and families who are facing a cancer diagnosis. Now, Mitchell founded this fund in 2018 after he lost his father to cancer in 2014. So Chris Young was there, Lee Bryce, Devin Dawson, Jackie Lee, Jody Messina performed. Thomas Rhett's sister-in-law and cancer survivor, Macy Page, she was the guest announcer. So Mitchell also announced that he's launched a partnership with Cancer Support Community, which is a nonprofit which is dedicated to uplifting and strengthening people who are affected by cancer. So the Tenpenny Fund was able to donate $110,000. They wrote a check to the CSC on stage there. Chris Young, one of the performers, he donated an extra $25,000. And then the Opry also donated $5 from every ticket sold that night. So it was such a successful event for Mitchell Tenpenny. So congratulations to him on that. Doing something, turning something negative and sad into something positive. It's always a wonderful thing. At number 20, Tucker Wetmore, who told you that? Number 21 was Luke Bryan, Country and She Knows It, and Zach McPhee, The Way I Know You Now, at number 22 on the Ellis and Archer Hot 30 Countdown. We continue now with song number 18. It's from a guy, boy, he has been battling illness. He's had to cancel shows last weekend, this weekend as well. Talking about John Pardee. Here he is with Boots Off, number 18 on the Ellis and Archer Hot 30 Countdown.

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1: That's Randy Travis, If I Didn't Have You. That song was number one this week back in 1992. It came out in August that year. It was the lead-off single from his Greatest Hits Volume 1 compilation album and became Randy's 13th number one single on the country charts. At number 18, John Party and Boots Off. It's the Ellis and Archer Hot 30 Countdown on KX Country. Still to come, we're going to hear more from our spotlight artist, Carly Pierce. We'll also find out if Stella Lefty still has the number one song this week. And our emerging artist, we're going to be featuring Brody Bell. We've got a couple of songs from him on the way, coming up very, very soon. Song number 17 when the Ellis and Archer Hot 30 Countdown continues.
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0: Number 16, Zach John King and Get to Drinkin'. And number 17 was Owen Wrigling, Me Without My Hometown. It's the Ellis and Archer Hot 30 Countdown on KX Country, and it is time for our emerging artist. And tonight we are featuring Brody Bell. Now, Jerry and I had a chance to see Brody when he opened for the Steve Waters Band a few weeks back at Winding Roads in Port Perry. We were so impressed with Brody. We're just like, okay, we have got to feature him on the Hot 30. Brody is 18 years old. He hails from Janetville. He's been playing guitar since the age of 5, started writing songs early in his teens. And we just had such a great time watching him perform on stage. So we had a chance to sit down with him. We've got a couple of songs to play for you here. So we asked him about the songs that we're going to be playing. The first one up is Leave It to Me. So Brody, tell us about that song.
1: This song was one that I started doing after a co-write, and this was one of my first sort of few co-writes that I was lucky enough to be able to do. And I love co-writing now, to be able to, you know, pull from different experiences, because maybe, you know, at 18 there's not too many to pull from, which is why co-writing is really cool, to be able to draw some of those experiences out. And this song actually started out as one thing, and then throughout the writing process, being in the studio, kind of transformed into this really upbeat, fun song that I love jamming out to, and I can't wait to add it to the live show.
0: 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I'm going to play that song for you right now. Here is our emerging artist tonight, Brody Bell, with Leave It to Me on the Ellis and Archer Hot 30 Countdown on KX Country.

0: Thanksgiving.
1: This is the Thanksgiving weekend edition of the LSN Archer Hot 30 Countdown. That is emerging artist Brody Bell, who is from the area, from Janetville. First met Brody when he performed at the Winding Roads Festival. It was last month, and he blew the crowd away. He's got a slick style, a great songwriter, and he's only 18 years old, and he's already signed a record deal. Good for Brody Bell. The song you just heard was Break Even. All right, so we asked Brody to tell us about that song, how that all came to be.
2: I love this song. This one was really, really fun for me. This one was written down in Nashville. The good buddies, Jason Blaine and Dwayne Thompson.
3: Oh, yeah.
1: Heard of them.
2: Yeah. So this was a really fun write. Kind of just catching up, hanging out. And this was one of the last songs on that writing trip. And so it's kind of cool to cap it off. And I really, really love this song. Again, went through so many transformations to be able to get to a point where I'm super proud of it. And I can't wait for everybody to hear it.
1: That is Brody Bell. And we're going to hear a lot from that young man in the coming years for sure. Only 18 years old. What a voice. What a talent. We're onward and upward at the halfway point of the countdown. It's the Thanksgiving weekend edition of the Ellison Archer Hot 30. When we return, song 15. It's from John Morgan. The song is called Kid Myself, and it's next on the Ellison Archer Hot 30 Countdown.
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5: 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Our new company name is a direct attempt to keep his name alive in everything we do. If you've been through similar heartbreak, we hear you. The overwhelming change to life as we knew it is truly impossible to put into words. Our family only wishes we could go back and rearrange the things that we thought mattered most before tragedy simply did it for us. Perhaps this message catches you on a day where the gentle reminder comes in handy. Appreciate the little things because, speaking from experience, they're actually the biggest things we have in this life. 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

The Ellis and Archer Hot 30 Countdown continues here in KX Country. And that is song number 14, Thelma and James. And it's alternate ending. John Morgan with Kid Myself prior to that. I'm Jerry Archer. Thanks to Carolyn doing the first part of the show. Hopefully you're enjoying some time with friends and family in this Thanksgiving weekend. We're doing our family dinner tomorrow. Only time we can get all the kids together. Isn't it crazy? And then later today we'll be at a Friendsgiving night. So that'll be fun too. We're up to 13 now. Song 13. It's from Zach Top. This is South of Sanity on the Ellis and Archer Hot 30 Countdown at KX Country.

0: You're listening to the Ellis and Archer Hot 30 Countdown on KX Country. That is Zach Top, number 13, and he's south of sanity. A little insane in your family, perhaps? You get all the family together for whatever the occasion is. It happens to be Thanksgiving this weekend. Hopefully you're enjoying yours. Marching toward our number one song, who is it going to be this week? It's been Stella Lefty. With Boston, of course. She's had a number one song. Riley Green, also Lainey Wilson and John Mayer, all making a run for the top of the charts. And we'll chat with some of your favorite artists, too, including Carly Pearce, who we had on the air earlier this week. She'll talk to us about her latest album, Honest Woman. All that and more coming up. It's the Ellis and Archer Hot 30 Countdown. When we return, we're up to song 12. Cole Wetzel and Ella Langley getting jaded next.
1: We're two men in a truck.ca. We've got lots of men and lots of trucks. So get ready to be moved. We'll help you.

0: today.
1: 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It's time for elected officials to put public safety first. 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

0: This is the Ellis and Archer Hot 30 Countdown here at KX Country. And we're up to number 9 now. Cameron Whitcomb, Kingdom of Fear. What a catchy tune. Shaboozy at number 10 with Cowgirl. Coming up, we've got a number 1 song that was peaking on the charts this week back in 1987. It is an anthem, and we're going to play it for you coming up right after song number 8, which is next. And it's from Luke Combs. So we've asked Luke Combs in the past about golf, and he says it's very frustrating. It makes him angry. He's trying to get better at it. But what sport does he really enjoy?
1: I like bowling. I'm not very good at that either, so. But I want to be. I feel like I should be, but I'm not. My grandma beat me at bowling all the time. Man, how do you get beat by your 80-year-old grandmother at bowling and, like, not get frustrated, you know? It's like...
0: I hear you. That's Luke Combs, and here he is at number 8. He's rethinking some things, like perhaps his choice in sports, on the Ellis and Archer Hot 30 Countdown at KX Country.

0: The Ellis and Archer Hot 30 Countdown here at KX Country. And there it is, a number one song. It was peaking this week on the top of the charts in 1987. 39 years ago for the Nitty Gritty Dirt Band, again, Fishing in the Dark. Wow, that's an anthem of a song for sure. Top seven songs are still to come, and of course, our spotlight artist, Carly Pierce. Carly is coming to the Opera House in Toronto next Thursday and Friday. We look forward to seeing her at that location. It's going to be a fantastic show. We did talk to Carly, so we're going to hear some of our conversation coming up in just a few minutes. Up next, though, it's song seven, Jelly Roll. Get those hands up next on the Hot 30 Countdown.
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0: That's a James Barker band. Good for number six this week on the Yellow Sid Archer Hot 30 Countdown. The song is After Dark. Hands Up. Before that, from Jelly Roll. Well, our spotlight artist this weekend is Carly Pierce. Oh my gosh, what a great conversation we had with her earlier this week. And of course, she's coming to KX Country next Thursday and Friday. She's going to be at the Opera House. I cannot wait to see Carly Pierce. The song is Truck on Fire. Before we play that, we did talk to Carly. And we asked her, what is the sexiest thing about being in a relationship?
1: Feeling safe becomes sexier than feeling butterflies. Sometimes butterflies, from my own experience, they can be good, but they also can mean, you know, the high highs and the low lows. Toxic behavior. Feeling safe is what we're going to look for as we enter into our healthy journey.
0: There you go. That's Carly Pierce. All right. On a journey for sure. Here's Truck on Fire. First of two in a row from Carly. It's the Yellow Sid Archer Hot 30 Countdown here in KX Country.

0: This is the Ellis and Archer Hot 30 Countdown here in KX Country. That is Carly Pierce and Riley Green together. If I don't leave, I'm going to stay. That is brand spanking new. It's from her album, Honest Woman. And of course, that song is nominated for Vocal Event of the Year at the upcoming CMAs. Of course, she's won that before a couple of times. Carly, we asked her about the album Honest Woman, which features that track. And what exactly do you want to say with Honest Woman?
1: I think Honest Woman is celebrating where you're at in your journey. You know, as a female, I've been told so many times to look younger, dress younger, act younger. You don't have this at this age. There's something wrong with you.
2: Yes.
1: Don't say your age. Don't do this. Don't do that. And I just really wanted women especially, but also men. I'm 36 and I'm proud of it. I'm divorced and I'm proud of it. I've lived a lot of life and I'm proud of it. I'm not married again, but that doesn't mean that I won't. I don't have children, but that doesn't mean there's anything wrong with me. Just all of these stigmas that really women deal with, and the highlight reel on Instagram with the filters and AI and all of this stuff. I want the younger generation to know that this is not how you're supposed to grow up. And these aren't the influences that you're supposed to have. So if I can celebrate being an honest woman and pulling my hair extensions out and talking about therapy and talking about all the things that really humanize people with a platform, I'm going to do it.
0: She's amazing. That was one of the better conversations we've had with an artist. Carly Pearson, again, look for her next Thursday and Friday at the Opera House. Get your tickets if they're already available. That's Carly Pearce. Top five songs are coming up next, including Morgan Wallen. His latest song, Been By Now, is coming up next on the Hot 30 Countdown.
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0: There's Dallas Smith. He's at number four with Good Time Goes this week on the Ellis and Archer Hot 30 Countdown. We heard Morgan Wallen with Been By Now. Morgan tells us the type of song that he is gravitated toward. What attracts him in a song?
1: I am personally more gravitated towards a sad song or a song that just puts me in a mood more so than I am towards a party song. But I like both. I think it's good to have that balance, especially for me as a performer. I'm not going to get up there and just be sappy the whole time. So I need both, but I'm personally more gravitated towards probably side one.
0: Yeah, I love sad songs. I do. They reach down into your emotions and touch you. And he can do it like nobody's business. Morgan Wallen. We're up to number three now. Here is Ella Langley, Loving Life Again. Again, good for number three this week on the Ellis and Archer Hot 30 Countdown here in KX Country.

0: This is KX Country, and you're listening to the Ellis and Archer Hot 30 Countdown. At number three, that's Ella Langley with Loving Life Again. No stranger to the top of the charts is she, nor are Lainey Wilson or Riley Green. Those are the top two battling it out for top spot. Who will take the number one position this week? We'll find out next when the Ellis and Archer Hot 30 returns in just a moment.
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There's another great collaboration from Lainey Wilson, this time with John Mayer. Phone, keys, wallet, it checks in at number 2 on the Ellis and Archer Hot 30 Countdown. So he's done it again. He's, of course, the latest coach on The Voice. He's doing a lot of acting on the side, and he's up for many awards at the upcoming CMAs, including the Vocal Event of the Year, which we heard earlier with, of course, Carly Pearce. So here is Riley Green. He's got the top spot again. This is Think As You Drunk. Number 1 on the Ellis and Archer Hot 30 Countdown here in KX Country.

There's Riley Green. He's done it again, this time with the song Think As You Drunk, lands at number one on the Ella Sid Archer Hot 30 Countdown. Well, we give thanks on this Thanksgiving weekend to you for listening. Thank you so much for spending your Sunday evening with us. We'll be back next Sunday for another edition of the Ella Sid Archer Hot 30 Countdown. 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